and dropped. Where this happiness, though we saw, is just a step behind. 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

0: Vous écoutez la Vous écoutez la Contemporaine sur francemusique.fr.
1: Say something to us at all. I was trying to say something to the pig.
2: Dark water.
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We watched as the sparkling black river crossed the park, and then the highway, and then came silently up our street. 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

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I am small and weak. I need your strength and wisdom. Let me walk in beauty and make my eyes ever behold the red and purple sunset. Make my hands respect the things you have made, and my ears sharp to hear your voice. Make me wise, so that I may understand the things you have taught my people. Let me learn the lessons you have hidden.